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2: When you're injured on the job, you need more than just a workers' comp lawyer. When you need a fighter, you need us. Morgan & Morgan, America's largest injury law firm. For the people. 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